0: So how's Dexter?
1: Well, Dexter had to stay in America.
0: I know.
1: Because, well, first of all, my boyfriend had to work, but second of all, Dexter has to get his balls cut off. You know, like, I don't know how you say it in French, but not like balls cut off, but he has to get neutered.
0: Vous êtes castré in French.
1: Castré. 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

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You're still young, that's your fault. 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

Drink some margaritas by string of blue lights. Listen to the mariachi play at midnight. Are you with me? Are you with me?

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It's not time to make a change. 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You're still young, that's your fault. There's so much you have to know.

something else. 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You can always see the sun. Day or night.

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2: Hanging out down